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I used to think about immature things. You know, like, do you love me? 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Are you gonna call me like you said you would? Is this really your real phone number?

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Thorough as don't need your chess. Psychic can reach a chest. Zodiac sign, it must be a Gemini moon, cause we about to go half. Mistakenly, nobody been in a bag, but how many bodies done been in her bag?

0: like I know what I gotta say. I just don't know how to say it.
1: Yeah, when I want to beat that show's home for bopping R&B. Let's do this. French Montana, Max B. It's Ever Since You Left Me.

Hip Hop and R&B. It's me, yes, your boy Zach Boog. And listen, man, do not, I repeat, do not be this guy. Memorial Day, as you know, you've got the Memorial Day cookout audition. Everybody got that one uncle who only touched the grill on Memorial Day. Like, he just got drafted to the barbecue league. Like, bro, like, you've been wearing that apron all day, and now you got black gloves all of a sudden. Now you a pit master. All right, you done bought these frozen burgers that you're like, yeah, don't touch my burgers. 5 more minutes on the grill and that meat dried as hell. Don't be that guy. All right, I'll be right back. Don't you move. Happy Memorial Day. It's 101 The Beat.

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0: What's on for hip hop and R&B? It's me, yes, your boy, Zach Boog. And right now, I just want to show love to everybody who working through the holiday this weekend, man. The nurses, security, first responders, radio folks like myself, restaurant workers, man. Just even people who might be pretending to be at work while secretly trying to leave early. You know what I'm saying? You really leaving early. You acting like you're at work. You might be working from home today. Whatever it is, man, if you clocking in, I salute you. All right? Uber drivers, Lyft drivers, man. Everybody's important to make this thing go. So I'll be right back, man. Don't you move. It's 101 The Beat.
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Yo Money Records, the Army, the Navy. 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When I started out, I just took what they gave me. Did

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1: 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Pop that thing, let it clap,
2: ride this, while you sit on my lap. Spread them cheeks, let me see that. Shake that, like you out of control. 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That, till your legs can't stand. High freak, put the word in the hand.

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0: I'll freak you freak, and I ain't the one that's ever made you feel, yeah.
1: What up? Shay Diddy here. The Steve Harvey Morning Show is kicking off at 5. 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

Nashville, what's good? 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I'm 101.1 The Beat. 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
1: 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Yeah. 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

0: and mama can't stand us. Act tough, get your mans. 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

0: 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Shay Diddy here. And you already know, Danny D is holding down your middays. 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
1: Pop that thing, let it clap, ride this while you sit on my
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1: Spread them cheese, let me see that. 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That thing till your throat gets sore. 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High freak with the word in the hand.

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1: I used to think about immature things. 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Is this really your real phone number?

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0: 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Yeah.
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0: Ladies and gentlemen, let me have your undivided attention. It's morning. It's daytime. It's the rising. Grand rising, one and all. Man, oh man, oh man. What a great thing. What a great day. What a great chance. A great opportunity. Another shot. Another blessing. You know what, man? I start like this sometimes because I don't want anybody to take this thing for granted called waking up. Just to call life. Man, this is... Whew. And I think the older I get, the more I realize how special it is. Because I guess I've seen so many people I know at this point got to get up out of here for whatever the reason. I've lost some dear, dear, dear, dear people in my life, man. And as much as I miss them, I'm so grateful that I'm still here. Hmm. Man, I don't see how you can get away from that. And that's why I start a show like that in the morning. Just a reminder now, so you don't get easy with it. So you don't get comfortable in your skin like you owed it or something like that. Or like this regular. No, it ain't regular, man. It ain't regular. It's a blessing. It's a gift from God, ain't it? The church say amen.
1: Amen.
2: Amen.
0: Amen again. Shirley Strawberry Carla Pharrell, Mississippi Monica Jr., the comeback kid, and the legend that is Nephew Tommy. Junior boy, got your little Hawaiian shirt on. Going somewhere?
3: I ain't went nowhere. But listen, but you say all that, do you know it's some people that woke up this morning talking about, I hate when Mr. Harvey talking about we should be grateful. Why he always so grateful? I know I'm here. They don't even think about how you saying it.
0: Yeah, well, you know, I try to offer people the right way. Look, man, here's one thing I've learned. I don't care what you say. You're going to get people to agree with you, and somebody somewhere going to be mad about it. I don't care what you say. And so I'm okay with that part of it. But it's my duty, my honor, to praise God. I mean, I ain't got no problem with it, okay, man. I just, for me, it's normal for me. It's not an act. You know, I ain't doing it for the radio. I really ain't. When I ain't on the radio, I got this same conversation.
2: Hello.
0: Yeah. I got this same conversation. Right. When I ain't even on the radio. When I ain't in front of nobody, man. Oh, man, but let me tell you something. When ain't nobody listening, when ain't nobody got a camera on me, conversations be deep. I can't even go into it. I don't even tell you what I'm talking about.
3: That's your closing today, huh? That's your closing today. You can do that.
0: What's that?
3: When ain't nobody looking.
0: When ain't nobody looking, man. If y'all...
1: like that.
0: Boy. Well, let me tell you something. Y'all saw what was behind the curtain. Boy, y'all will sit down and get some popcorn. And Steve, what now? Wait, if you can see what's really behind the curtain, what God done for me. Whoo. Whoo. Boy.
4: All right.
0: Overrated.
4: Thank you, Lord.
0: Barker.
4: Yeah. Mm-hmm. All right. Got deep, didn't it? Coming up in 32 minutes after the hour, we will run that prank back right after this.
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1: Hello?
2: Hello, I'm looking for a William...
1: This Mr.
2: How you doing? Listen, my name is Simmons. I was, I don't know how to... oh, man. My wife and I evidently go to the same fertility specialist that you and your wife go to, Dr. Are you familiar with Dr.?
1: I'm familiar with Dr., but that's supposed to be confidential.
2: Yeah, I'm aware of that as well, sir. My wife is out on business right now. She's gone for, won't be back until Tuesday. But I got a call today, a very disturbing phone call, and wanted to, you know, I looked your number up. They did tell me what was going on, and kind of wanted to let
1: somebody,
2: you.
1: Somebody told you my number?
2: In that show. My wife and I, evidently, you and your wife have been going through the same type of problems of trying to get pregnant and so forth and so on. And from my understanding, your wife is, what, 4 or 5 months pregnant? I mean, I'm just as disturbed as you are. You know what I mean? Because, I mean, me and my wife are, you know, my wife is 2 months pregnant. And finally...
1: How could they do something like that? I mean, that doesn't make any sense.
2: I have no idea. All I know is that, you know, I hate to use the expression, but I'm your wife's baby's daddy. So
1: okay, and I don't want this to sound rude, and I don't want this to sound wrong. You said baby daddy. Are you black?
2: Yeah.
1: Black, and my wife is gonna have a black baby.
2: Well, yeah, your wife is gonna have a black baby. But what I want you to know is, I'm not paying no child support.
1: Man, I'm not even worried about the child support. I'll pay the child support. I'm worried about some doctor making a huge mistake, and oh my God.
2: Your wife is having...
1: My wife is going to have a black baby. I can't believe that. This is unbelievable. It's just crazy.
2: Okay. This is no reason to be violent, sir. You see what I'm saying? This is already...
1: There's no reason to be violent. You're worried about me about paying child support and talking about your seed and your baby's daddy and all that.
2: You're not going to beat my child, are you?
1: Oh, man. You know how to push man's buttons, I can promise you, man.
2: Do you think you might want to be the godfather to the child?
1: to my own kid? No. Well, I guess it wouldn't be my kid.
2: It's not. It's me and your wife's child.
1: You don't you say that, you crazy. Don't you say that. That drives me even thinking about something like that.
2: It's
1: don't
2: me.
1: You talk about something like that.
2: But it's me and your wife's child.
1: No, it ain't you and my wife. It was a mistake. So don't you even talk like that, you crazy. Tear a hole in your head. Don't you talk like that.
2: Okay. You're going to tear a hole in whose head?
1: In your head, you crazy. Follow me up.
2: Yeah. So your white folks get mad and want to kill everybody in the room. Won't you kill who you mad at? Why do y'all do that?
1: You. Who the this, man?
2: Can I say one more thing to you? Can I do that?
1: I don't know if I can take any more news from you, man. I'm jumped through the phone.
2: I got one more thing to say to you. This is Nephew Tommy from the Steve Harvey Morning Show. You just got pranked by your wife.
1: Oh, God. I'm going to kill that. Oh, man. Why was that? Oh, it took us so long to try to get pregnant. She's going to play a game like this. That's wrong. Oh, you got me, man. You freaking got me, man. Oh, man. I'm going to go find her and give her a big kiss. I'm going to do that for her. God.
2: All right, man. I got
1: you
2: one.
1: Son of a
2: I got one more question for you, baby. What is the baddest radio show in the land?
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4: 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What you got for us, Junior?
5: Oh, sure. It's a great day for us in sports. Cleveland Cavaliers are, you know, they're out the playoffs now. The Cavaliers.
2: What?
5: No, Tommy, they're gone.
2: Told me nothing. What happened?
5: Oh, they lost to the Knicks 130-93 yesterday.
2: Last night.
5: Four games straight.
2: With a broom.
5: Yeah, with a broom.
4: So the Knicks are going to the finals?
5: The Knicks are going to the NBA finals.
2: Now, was it a switch broom or a push broom? 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
2: Woo!
5: Oh, they got it. And it's not Mr. Harvey's fault, because he said he already knew it was going to happen. Didn't he say that, Shirley?
6: 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I don't know why y'all the one going through something.
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6: See, y'all was all in Houston, all in high hopes and everything. Fault, I told y'all how to handle this.
5: I know, because you showing us right now how to handle it. But see, it's not your fault, Uncle Steve. It's not your fault.
6: Bro, I know it ain't. I don't play.
4: But you see... But Junior, he's not even blinking when you said
5: that's okay. He's about to blink now. Because I'm gonna tell you who fault it is right now. Dave, cue the music. Here we go. Larry Nance Jr. You the reason why Uncle Steve ain't going to the finals, Larry. You lost, Larry. What Uncle Steve didn't know he on the team, but Tyrese Proctor, we ain't see you either. We don't know who you are, Tyrese.
2: You got music this time.
5: Mm-hmm. You know who else?
4: Who?
5: Riley Minix. Where were you? For Uncle Steve. You didn't show up for Uncle Steve either, Riley.
2: Payback.
5: You didn't do it. Here's another one, Uncle Steve. You didn't know who's on your team. Why you ain't going to the Eastern Conference Final? Sam Merrill. We never heard of you till now. But you're on the Cleveland Cavaliers roster, though. You ain't do nothing. And most of all, the most contributing factor, and we told you, James Harden. We told you. Why, James? Why would you put my uncle through this, James? Why, James?
4: Yes,
5: cut that beard, and you could probably be in the Eastern NBA Finals, but you ain't do it, James. We sick and tired of this. Mr. Harvey won't even speak for y'all. He tired.
7: He wants to speak, Junior. Let him speak.
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7: 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He says, I don't need the family drama. We'll talk about it right after this.
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glow. I love her and do. Miss E-Class here doing what I do. In for Danny D, 101.1 The Beat, Nashville's home for hip-hop and R&B. Coming up, got some Chris Brown. Stick around, friend. We got a lot to talk about today. So make sure you're locked in, okay? It's French Montana and Max B.

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0: 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And listen, about them Knicks. Knicks in four. Let's chat in 10 minutes. Stick around and stay close. It's Don Tolliver.
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0: That is my cup. Miss E-Class here doing what I do in for Denny D. 101.1 The Beat, Nashville's home for hip-hop and R&B on the way. Got some glow, but how about them Knicks, though? The New York Knicks are the Eastern Conference champs and advancing to the NBA Finals. Knicks in four. 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I feel like I haven't really been keeping up with NBA like I used to back in the day. But, hey, I'm with it. Congrats. Who you rooting for, though? Hit me up and let me know on the Talkback in the free iHeartRadio app.
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15: I'm Fox 17 Code Red meteorologist Greg Pope. That's our forecast starting in the upper 60s and low 70s on our way to near 80 later on this afternoon. Another day with humidity. Morning rain leads to a few isolated afternoon thunderstorms.
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0: Shawty snapping. Miss E-Class here, getting it in. What I want to be on the way. Got some Chris Brown and Bryson Tiller. And yesterday was definitely a family affair for the queen. Tap in with me. I got more on the way in 10 minutes. It's SZA and Kendrick.
1: I used to think about immature things. You know, like, do you love me? 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Are you gonna call me like you said you would? Is this really your real phone number?

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2: 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Woo.
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4: That's right.

The party, if Quavo the QB, I'm Nick Lombardi. Pull up in a space coupe on a link with Marty. I can actually afford to get a pink Bugatti. Hey, yo, Nick, damn, you just do a hit with Gotti. That too, but my n***a send hits like Gotti. It's a rap like them things on the head of a Saudi. My

Nashville's home for hip-hop and R&B on the way. Got that headband boo, so you can do the dance boo. But listen, can we talk about the AMAs yesterday? And the queen herself, Queen Latifah, she hit the awards with her wife and their son, Rebel, and special guest appearance from Gabrielle Union's daughter.

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Nashville's home for hip hop and R&B. Tap in with me on the socials at MSEKLASS. Go ahead and hit that like, hit that follow. 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
18: I'm Fox 17 meteorologist Greg Pope. That's our forecast today, taking us into the low 80s, and a few more scattered showers and a few isolated storms can't be ruled out. Many dry hours as we go throughout the rest of this afternoon. We'll keep the humidity as well.
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Get you right in for Denny D, 101 The Beat coming up. Got some Neo, stick around and stay close. But how about your Memorial Day, though? Man, yesterday felt like Sunday, didn't it? Let's chat in 10 minutes.

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0: Like that. Miss E Class holding you down in for Danny D. 101.1 The Beat, Nashville's home for hip hop and R&B. Coming up, got that Belly Gang and YK Knee. Sorry, friends. So after that 3-day weekend, think we got a little taste of what we can look forward to this summer with the kids being out and about. You feel me? Because they will eat you out of house and home. Like, you just asked me for something 5 minutes ago. Why are you hungry again? You just ate. The grocery bill is just, I'm crying thinking about it already. My wallet is crying thinking about it already. My mind is crying thinking about it already. Snacks just gonna be gone overnight. Cereal gone in 2 days. Chips just gonna be evaporating and things. And don't get me started on the electric bill. Parents, we all right? We all right? I'm a mom of five, so you know. You know how it go. Ooh, what we gonna do? How we gonna push through? Hit me up and let me know, boo. On the talk back in the free iHeartRadio app.
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25: The Titans back on the field for their second week of OTAs this week. We'll have workouts today, tomorrow, and Friday. NCAA baseball tournament begins Friday. Tennessee will take on East Carolina in Chapel Hill, while North Carolina faces VCU. Knicks heading to the NBA Finals for the first time since 1999 after sweeping the Cavs in the Eastern Conference Finals. I'm Ron Tomas.
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0: Bedrock, you see class holding you down. 101.1 The Beat on the way. Got some Chris Brown with Residuals. And listen, I'm getting you in to see ASAP Rocky, friend. Make sure you tapped in 10 minutes. I got you. It's SZA and Kendrick.
1: I used to think about immature things. 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

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Zodiac sign, it must be a Gemini moon, cause we about to go half. 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

0: Real song for hip-hop and R&B on the way. Get some Ye and Travis Scott. Keep it locked, okay? But listen, friend, concert season is upon us. Yes. So I want you outside. All the shows. You got to go. And we're sending you to one of them right now. ASAP Rocky, his Don't Be Dumb tour. You can pick the city. We'll take care of everything else. 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

R&B coming up. Got that Chris Brown and Bryson Tiller. It depends. We getting it in, friend. In the meantime, connect with me on the socials, all right? Get at me at Miss E Class. That is MSEKLASS. Talk to me. I'll talk back. You can also hit me up on the Talk Back in the free iHeartRadio app.

0: Hey, it's Nola White. Check me out all week at 3:30 and 4:30 to play Beat the White Man of Black Trivia for Bonnaroo tickets right here on Nashville's home for Hip Hop and R&B, 101.1 The Beat.
1: Cheese. His name is Cheese.

0: celebrate soulfully programming in 2026. And honestly, it sounds super dope. We're talking Black culture, music, food, art, storytelling, HBCU vibes, drum lines, even drum major Mickey. The culture is outside of Disney, okay? What I actually like about it, though, is they're not just keeping it to February either. They're planning special events for Black History Month, Black Music Month, Juneteenth, and beyond. Disney on the Yard is actually happening next month, so I may have to check that out. So if you already love Disney like me, start saving them coins together right now, because you already know folks about to be planning trips around this. I just need Disney World to get on board, okay?
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20: I'm Fox 17 meteorologist Greg Pope. That's our forecast today, taking us into the low 80s and a few more scattered showers and a few isolated storms can't be ruled out. Many dry hours as we go throughout the rest of this afternoon. We'll keep the humidity as well.
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0: Friend dude, Miss E-Class, doing what I do, in for Denny D. 101 The Beat, Nashville song for hip-hop and R&B. Coming up, got some T.I. We'll let them know. Stick around and stay close. And shout out to the queen, Miss Queen Latifah, for holding down the AMAs last night, because the culture definitely has some moments, okay? Between Busta Rhymes popping out with the Pussycat Dolls, Kendrick Lamar picking up another win, Cardi continuing her award show run, and all the nostalgia floating around that stage. Yes, it felt like a real mix of old school and new school energy. And one thing about Queen Latifah, she knows how to host, how to command a room without doing too much boo. Smooth, funny, classy, and still giving iconic energy every single time. What you think, though? Hit me up and let me know on the talkback. 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
2: 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Every death don't affect you like that. 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

0: 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I'm an RN that works at Nashville General Hospital. 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I contacted Congressman Ogle's office. They said they'd be right on it. And 3 days before my trip, I ended up getting my passport. So I'm very grateful.
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All right, happy Tuesday. Welcome in. I am Nahomi Dolawai. Got a huge show today. Gonna play two rounds to beat the white man of black trivia at 3:30 and 4:30 for Bonnaroo tickets. Definitely stay locked in for that. Plus, later on this hour, we'll crash out. So if you're having a bad day, get that up off your chest. Start hitting me up right now, 615

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0: It's 101 to beat. I'm Naomi Dolewhite. It is time to crash out. If you're having a bad day, work problems, relationship problems, or just need to curse somebody out, hit me up. Tap that red mic on your iHeartRadio app and crash out with me. Melissa, what you crashing out about?
1: I'm crashing out about this ridiculous diabolical-ass traffic. 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Now it takes me 45 minutes, and I'm sick of it.
0: Melissa, it's few things I hate more than being stuck in traffic, so I feel you in the pits of my soul. I hope you get home soon. Keep crashing out. 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
2: I used to think about immature things. You know, like, do you love me? Do you want me? Are you gonna call me like you said you would? Is this really your real phone number?

Coming up around 3:30, we're going to play round one of Beat the White Man of Black Trivia for Bonnaroo tickets. Definitely stay locked in for that. But up next, got the Who Cares If I Report. Drake has made history again. And some of the names that he's tying and beating out are insane. We'll talk about that coming up in a few minutes. Till then, yay, Travis Scott, Father, brand new music on 101.1 The Beat. Yeah.

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2: Oh my God, Josh, can I try on your glasses?

Let's do this. Caller number 10 right now, 615-737-1011. You're going to Bonnaroo, but only if you can beat the white man of black trivia. Caller number 10, it's all about you. Right now, Mariah the Scientist on 101.1 The Beat. Sometimes

0: I'll freak you free, and I ain't the one that's ever made you feel, yeah.
1: 101, who is this?
2: Mia.
1: Mia, you ready to beat the white man of black trivia?
2: Yes.
1: All right, here's how it works. Joe Major's going to ask a question. If you get it right and I get it wrong, you're going to Bonnaroo with Lil Jon, Freddie Gibbs, The Clips, Mariah the Scientist, and so many more. That's going down June 11th through the 14th in Manchester. However, if I get it right, you get it wrong. Webs to Mia, Joe.
3: You are no longer a member of the No Limit record label for the rest of the day.
1: There you go. Do you understand?
2: Yes.
1: Joe, what's Mia's question?
3: What comedian appeared in the Get Low video?
2: Mike Epps.
1: I think Mike Epps is a decent guess.
3: Yeah, it is.
1: I think it's wrong, but it's a decent guess. You're looking for Lil Duval.
3: Yeah, I am looking for Lil Duval.
1: Okay. I won. What happens to Mia?
3: You are no longer a member of No Limit Records for the rest of the day.
1: There you go. Thank you for playing, Mia.
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friend do. Coming up in a few, got the Who Cares Hip Hop Report. I'll let you know what Kevin Hart had to say about the George Floyd jokes hold on the roast of Kevin Hart. Right now, Sexy Red. I want one to be. If you want it, if you want it, if you want it.

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I promise this is a safe space. I may play your crash out live on air at 240 and 640 right here on 101.1 The Big.

in the car right now. It's a classic, man. Fly Swag Surfing. I'm the homie Dola White. I've got requests on the way for Big Low. I love her. But right now, it is time for round two of Beat the White Man of Black Trivia. Call it number 10 right now. 615-737-1011. You're going to see Lil Jon, Freddie Gibbs, and The Alchemist, Clips, Mariah the

0: All right, 101, who is this?
1: Nick.
0: Nick, are you ready to beat the white man of black trivia?
1: Man, I'm ready to do it again.
0: All right, this is how it works. Joe Major's going to ask a question. If you get it right, not get it wrong, you're going to Bonnaroo with Lil Jon, Freddie Gibbs, The Clips, Mariah the Scientist, and so many more. That's going down in a few weeks, June 11th through the 14th. However, if I get it right and you get it wrong, what happens to Nick, Joe?
2: You are no longer at night for the rest of the day.
0: There you go. Do you understand?
1: Yes, sir.
0: Joe, what's Nick's question?
2: If you could give me the name of the two brothers who once made a song called When the Last Time, you could go to the concert.
1: What is it, Lil Jon and these bad boys, they brothers? No, you ain't twins.
0: I'm going with the correct answer, which is The Clips, yeah, Malice and Pusha T.
2: Yeah, you're right, unfortunately.
0: I won, rhymes and Nick.
1: You finally beat me.
0: I finally did. I've been waiting so long, Nick. What happens to Nick, Joe?
2: You are Nick Jr. for the rest of the day.
0: All right, thank you for playing, homie.
1: Appreciate it, bro.
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Just getting started, just getting warmed up. It's like the Tuesday's 5 o'clock drive. It's Nashville's home for hip-hop and R&B. This is 101 The Beat. I'm Naomi Dolloway. Thank you for the love so far. Keep that coming my way. Instagram X, TikTok Threads, Blue Sky, everything. At Dolloway 101, D-O-L-E-W-I-T-E 101. 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

0: baby mama can't stand us. Act tough, get your mans. Vivienne's is on Chanel pearls. Sweat it out, need a new curl. My key to his whole world. I'm in my go yard, you go girl. I'm in my go yard, you go girl. I'm in my go yard, you go girl. Big mama, no kids. Waiting for the right time. Staring through the grapevine, I'm hearing GIA certified.
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1: Good skin, rich too. Still doing it like went through.

chase bread, chase the vision. Make your word when you said be the business. No cap, God am a witness. Success feel better, independent. 9-11 at the Valley Adelinic. Big Master P vibe, no limit. Falling hard on another hemisphere. Somebody tell them people Mr. Hem is here.

0: Reminder, follow us on the gram at 101 to be Nashville every Wednesday. Tomorrow's Wednesday, by the way. We have your chance to win tickets to some of the best events in the city, but you won't know about it if you don't follow. You cannot win if you don't follow. So be a winner. Follow us at 101 to be Nashville. Got requests on the way for Chris Brown and Bryson Tiller. Depends. Plus, brand new music from the baby. Pop That Thing coming up as well. Right now, it's SZA on 101 to be.
1: I used to think about immature things. You know, like, do you love me? Do you want me? Are you gonna call me like you said you would? Is this really your real phone number?

Chris Brown, Bryson Tiller, Depends. I am the homie Dolawide. Coming up later on in the hour, we'll crash out. So if you're having a bad day, work problems, relationship problems, you need to curse somebody out, whatever it is, you can start hitting me up right now. Just tap that red mic on your iHeartRadio app. Get it up off your chest. Crash out with me. On the way in a few, we'll bring Joe Major in on a Twitter Tuesday. Let you know what's happening on them timelines. So stay locked in for that right now. Brand new music, the baby, pop that thing. I want to want one to be. Let it clap, let it clap.

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Vivienne's is on Chanel pearls. Sweat it out, need a

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Tap that red mic on your iHeartRadio app. Don't keep it bottled up. Get it up off your chest. Crash out with me. We'll crash out in a few. Right now, Mariah the Scientist, Is It a Crime? On Nashville's home for Bobbin R&B 101.1 The Beat. 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

Charlene, W-I-T-E 101. Follow the beat as well at 101 to be Nashville. I'm done, though. Back at it tomorrow, same time, 2 to 7 p.m. right here. What a word to my brother Scoob. Shut the hell up. That's just what I'm finna do. Fell the Scoob, fell my brother. Stop sarcoidosis. I'm gone. It's Cardi on 101.

When I want to beat Nashville's home for hip-hop and R&B. It's your boy, Zach Boog. You know, I got you till 10 p.m. Right now, then, let's just do this. Here's T.I. Let them know. It's Zach Boog Radio. Right.